Hi, Rachel. No active disturbance. Smoking party on the third floor. And the speaker is a small Bluetooth speaker that is not emanating much noise. But he agreed to keep an eye on it anyway. I'll be clear.

0: Roll 231. Can you respond to 41 Tower Street? It's going to be apartment number 2. Try to make contact with an Aiden Carlson. His wallet and other property inside the wallet were just returned over to WPD. Look at that.
1: Control, I'm passing Tower Street now. I can take care of that. You said 41, what number?
2: Receive.

0: Go ahead.
1: Spoke to the cousin that resides here. Aiden no longer resides here, but he's going to contact him and let him know that Delvey has his wallet.

0: Control 730, 950. To High Street in the area of the WCAC Head Start. Calls were reporting a white male was just urinating in front of her grandkids on the sidewalk. She describes him as a white male, approximately 5'5". He's wearing a hat, a flannel shirt, blue shorts, and was sitting on a walker. Also believes he's highly ETOH. Webster EMS, 338 Thompson Road to Christopher Heights, room 204. 34 a female resident whose hemorrhoids are bleeding. The environment dispatching on duty, Webster EMS. 338 Thompson Road, Christopher Heights, room 204. For a female who's reporting her hemorrhoids are bleeding. Chemotomes, 2011.
1: 33.

0: Better location for that is High Street near the dog park.
1: Is a caller looking to speak to an officer?
0: She didn't specifically say.
2: Control. Can you just mark I don't have my body camera?
3: Everyone will also head in that direction.

0: Good job, Kathy.
1: Can you go with that name again?
0: John McCaffrey.

7:30. ID only, no status on that mail. -1.

0: Thanks.
1: 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He no longer resides there, but they did speak to a family member and let him know.
0: Very good. Thank you.

0: Fremantle. I'll be transporting that mail party. I have starting miles. Are we ready? 8596.
1: I'll take that number.

Tyler, Medic 1. Great. He's just transporting and on arrival in, 1 second.

watching on GDWEMF. 3 Joshua Police Department, 3 Charlie, 71-year-old Marty, who hurt his back in the last day or so. Sister's reporting he's in severe pain today. Again, firearms dispatching on GDWEMF. 3 Joshua Police Department, 3 Charlie, 71-year-old male party, hurt his back in the last day or two. Sister reports he's in severe pain. Time of 2056.

0: 12545206.
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0: Raymond Street. Callers reporting two young kids riding a four-wheeler and a mini bike up and down the roadway with no helmets on, doing wheelies, driving erratically.
1: Forty-five, go.

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0: Go on. Huh? Cooper Road behind Lakeside. Callers reporting that there's several new construction houses there, yelling and screaming. I asked her if she could determine whether they were having a good time or if it sounded like distress. She was unable to determine. I could hear the yelling while I was on the phone with her. Cooper Road behind Lakeside. A bunch of people yelling and screaming.
1: Roger.

Fire alarm is dispatching me on duty, Webster EMS, Subaru responding, 96 Slater Street, apartment 303. Paramedic is on scene for a wellness check on a 75-year-old female with low oxygen levels and a fever. Again, fire alarm is dispatching me on duty, Webster EMS, 96 Slater Street, apartment 303. Paramedic is on scene for a wellness check with a 75-year-old female, low oxygen levels and a fever.

0: Check the area, surrounding roads. 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
1: Party. 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

0: Fire alarm is dispatching me on duty, Webster EMS, along with Cruiser 730. You'll be responding 21 Village Way, apartment number 3. Callers reporting 57-year-old mom is unresponsive. Believe she is breathing. Again, fire alarm is dispatching me on duty, Webster EMS, Cruiser 730, 21 Village Way, apartment number 3. 57-year-old female, unresponsive. Caller believes she still is breathing.
1: Medic 1.
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3: 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We'll be clear here responding over to that call.

0: 21 Village Way, apartment number 3. Just be advised, my caller's still unsure if she's breathing. States she can feel warm air coming out of her nose. She also states she just found a needle that was in her leg. Believes it's medication, as she does take a lot of medications.
1: EMS receive.
2: Fire alarm from Medic 1. If the fire department's not on their way here, can you please send them?
3: 31, can you grab the gold bag, please?

0: Alabama Medical One. We're going out. Can we just confirm the apartment again?
1: One Village Way, apartment number 3.
0: Number 3, we have... File major force on arrival.

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1: Almost.
2: 7:30, go again.
0: Wait, it's gonna be heroin. Administered.
2: Fire alarm medic one. Officer on scene is advising it's going to be heroin and one Narcan administered.

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1: Can you come in here and take care of the juvenile female, see if we can get some sort of placement for her? I'll call DCF when I get back. This woman's going to go up to the hospital.

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1: Hi, my name is Steve Driver, and I live

0: the juvenile's info, please.
1: Have his name and date of birth. 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Same last name. Do you need me to spell that?
0: Yes.
1: India, Papa, Hotel, India, Lima, Lima, India, Papa, Oscar. First name Michael. His date of birth is...
2: What's your name?
1: 4-8-2009.

对，我不知道。Beginning the juvenile, courtesy transfer back to the station. I have starting mileage. 8606, 8606.

0: 420. A call from DCF. They were in the lobby. They're doing an emergency visit at 12 Village Way. Is anyone able to assist before they clear, or are you guys tied up?
1: I'll be available shortly. I'm clearing. I should take care of an errand, and I'm headed into the station anyway. 31 is going to be transporting the juvenile, and you can tie up 30 for all as well.

3-1 for London. Zero six, 8606, I'll take bay 2, please.

说一声。I will be clearing this address. We're going to attempt to put eyes on a juvenile at 248 Main Street, apartment 1R.

All right, the child was not here. However, they were able to get in touch with mom. They're going to go check on that child at a different location. They no longer require police services, so I'll be clear.

0: dispatching on duty, Webster EMS, along with cruiser 231950, 138 East Main Street to Yatco. Police had a male party walk in, ask for an ambulance. He states he's having some mental health issues. Again, firearm dispatching on duty, Webster EMS, cruiser 231950, 138 East Main to Yatco for male party requesting EMS due to mental health issues. Time and tone 2228.
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0: units, my caller's now able to ask him. He said he's feeling suicidal, no weapons on him. Outside, first name Donald.
1: Oh, now is it? I think we just dealt with that Burger King.

0: 50. Wants, he has 121 on his pop.
1: EMS, we're going to be clear.

pulled over, Jamie Faraha. Date of birth is 8/20/94, out of 216 Union Street in Clinton. Party left Clinton at approximately 14:50 this afternoon. Mr. Farah is a white male, thin-billed, unkept, brown hair, brown eyes with a beard, last seen wearing jeans, pink button-up shirt, black sneakers. He has a history of wandering. His mental health issues and missed his evening meds. If located, stop and hold. 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

0: Servers, we have officers on scene. 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
1: I think we're good at this time on ambulances. We have two coming from Charlton, and we have two Lifelight helicopters heading to Harrington at this time. Thank you.
0: Receive.

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0: William Street just had a 911 misdial, asked female party for her name and address. She declined, disconnected. If you can just confirm, 17 William Street.
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1: Corinne Young.
0: Yeah, that was the address. She's a little confused on what she wanted to do tonight. She got home and her daughter, 17-year-old daughter, Lily, wasn't home. She's with friends out and about. She left her phone here. She doesn't report her missing, but she's concerned. And then doesn't want to provide any additional information to us on trying to assist in locating her. She states she's all set right now. Doesn't need any further police assistance.

0: 您说。
1: Just got a call for U-Haul. The party up here returned the vehicle. Just log it for me. Give me Sierra 86583762. Sierra 86583762.
2: Jersey.
1: Control, the plate on the U-Haul is Arizona Alpha November 34222, AN 34222. Like I said, he's just returned U-Haul. I'll be clear.

0: Worcester to Auburn on LPS-7. Just able to get that plate number on the Pathfinder. It's 3 Yankee Alpha 127. 3 Yankee Alpha 127. Still talking to her, trying to keep her calm. She seems a little calmer than she was 5 minutes ago.
1: Auburn has it. I have a couple of cars on the way over.
0: Inquired whether she says she has no weapons on her.

0: Auburn to Worcester, LTSM. Just be advised in reference to the female party you called about earlier, she has left the parking lot. Failure to stop north on Route 12.
1: Receipt. We're going to put it out right now. Keep us posted.
0: Valero, 12 north. The same green Pathfinder.

0: sir. We just terminated close to the line.
1: Receive, I have that. And, stand by.

0: Auburn and surrounding agencies, stand by for Ebola. Surrounding agencies, Ebola from SPC 3, Yankee Alpha 127, 3YA 127, 2018 Nissan Pathfinder, color green, operated by Leah Chase. 2-8 of 84, Massillon and Sierra 4-8-0-7-6-1-2-8. A female party made some Q5 statements to Worcester PD in regards to an arrest earlier in the day. They contacted us for a welfare check in the Shaw's parking lot on Route 12. She was advised she may be going to the hospital. She left the parking lot north on Route 12. We're no longer in pursuit. It's located stop hold. Contact Auburn 3 Yankee Alpha 127.
1: Oxford received.

0: What's this? It's Toronto. Stand by for an update for our friend Leah. What's this? It's Toronto. Just be advised. Leah just called into Worcester, insisting she does not want to kill herself. Very scared, manic, and doesn't understand her actions. So if contact is made, she may get very upset. And her previous charges earlier today were disorderly trespass and resisting arrest.
1: Auburn to Worcester, LPS 7. She's on the phone with us right now. She says her car ran out of gas in Main Street near New Life. I think it's a behavioral health center. If you could just go and check the area for that Pathfinder, she sounds like she's stuck on the side of the road. She said New Life on Main Street. I think it's the behavioral health center.

0: Alright, my officers are with her now. She did crash. They're assessing the situation.
1: What do I have you on scene for the crash with that female party?
0: And I know this did start with us calling you. Is she arrestable from you guys for the failure to stop or a possible domestic earlier that could have happened in your town?

0: Agency's canceled the ball issues in Los Angeles.
1: We're going with the EMS possible section route. So, if your officers are satisfied with that and just want to do the summons or whatever you guys want to do. Appreciate you. Thank you.

0: Fire alarm is dispatching me on duty. Left 3 EMS personnel. Along with cruiser 420. You're responding 310 Thompson Road, apartment number 431. For medical pendant activation, no answer upon callback. Again, fire alarm is dispatching me on duty. Left 3 EMS personnel along with cruiser 420. You're responding 310 Thompson Road, apartment 431. For medical activation, no appendant activation, no answer upon callback. If someone wants to call in, I do have a door code.
1: Medical.

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2: 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We're not getting any answer at the door.
1: All right, let me try it again. 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
1: There is it. I'll try the phone again.

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3: C5 Charles is on.
0: State Police Danielson. Recalling Douglas.
4: Douglas is on.
0: Northbridge. Wilbraham Regional. And recalling Connecticut State Police Danielson. All responding units were loud and clear with the exception of Northbridge, Wilbraham Regional, and Connecticut State Police Danielson.

0: Dispatching on duty, left CMS, responding 12 Village Way, apartment number 6. 23-year-old female, complaining of difficulty breathing with a history of asthma. Again, firearms dispatching on duty, left CMS. 12 Village Way, apartment 6. For a 23-year-old female, difficulty breathing with a history of asthma. Semitone, 636.
1: Where is it?
0: Where is it?

0: What's submitted? 3 Fairline. On a Webster.
1: 4.

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May you respond over 141 Worcester Road, Saloon 6, for bar and dining room motion alarm. 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

This is dispatching on duty WEMS personnel, excuse me, along with unit 509. Respond to 185 Southbridge Road, Grove School. For an 18-year-old student, we're being told he's making threatening comments. They are unsure if he's suicidal or homicidal. No weapons on him. Again, fire alarm is dispatching on duty WEMS personnel, along with unit 509. Respond to 185 Southbridge Road, the Grove School. For an 18-year-old male party student making threatening comments, unsure if he is suicidal or homicidal with no weapons. Time of tones, 8:58.

to 13. Thirty-one's all set.

Fairham Police Department on the air with a radio test and roll call for the North District. Athol Police? State Police. Pittsburgh Police. University.

0: 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Phil Smith, Templeton Police.
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0: Thank you, Winchendon. Whispers to police.
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0: Thank you, Westminster.
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5: One Whiskey Juliet 114, one WJ 114, the Rhode Island Reg. Flat BMW involved in affiliated stop. Reverse direction on 146, currently south. But in the event it reverses direction again, heavy patrol is all over the place.
0: Copied.

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1: Alright,
0: just get off 146 onto Purgatory. If you could have your patrol follow, if it makes it down to you. Rhode Island, 1 Whiskey Juliet 114, 1WJ 114, a black BMW. Reverse direction, we're going north in the southbound lane of 146 and exit

0: 146 southbound exit 9, speeds of 100 plus.
1: Bank Hill, officers responding.
0: Do you have anybody that could jump out with stop six?
1: We can go ahead now.
0: Okay, if they do and they set up with stop six, just advise where they're set up so I can let the patrols know.
1: Okay.

southbound passing exit 8, speed to 135. Agency's on LPS 7. He is tossing 94th out the window as he is southbound.

0: Buckford, we do have a cruiser setting up right at the line with stop 6, but if you have anything before that, just let us know.
1: I have an officer just after exit 3, 146 Alpha.
0: They received.

he's on LPS-7. It's a rebroadcast on the vehicle involved in a failure to stop 146 southbound. A black BMW with Rhode Island Reg 1 Whiskey Juliet 114. 1WJ114, sole occupant of the vehicle, also tossing 94C out the window on Route 146. Mass Cruise was terminated at the Rhode Island line. We believe there was a positive stop stick hit to that vehicle once it continued into Rhode Island. Again, a black BMW, sole occupant, Rhode Island Reg of 1, Whiskey Juliet 114, 1WJ114, involved in a pursuit.

0: agencies on LCS 7, send out a copy and I'll land read that for you to stop on 146. City 58 agencies, LPS 7, read that failure to stop 146. The operator positively identified as Massillon Sierra Alpha 709-1021, SA 709-1021.
1: Respond to 745 School Street, Webster Manor, room 101 B Bravo, for a female party whose internal fibrillator has gone off. Cardiologist is requesting transportation. Again, fire alarm is dispatching on
2: 3.
1: Medic 3, the cardiologist is requesting the patient to go to St. V's. I told the staff they can speak to you about that.

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1: To Millbury SC. Hold the zone.

0: 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Are you aware if Sutton Fire has clear technology to cameras?
1: Please, you're asking if the fire department has what technology?
0: I'll give you a call.

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1: Thanks.
0: Son, you can cancel that request for the thermal images from the fire department. They'll be all set there. Thank you.

out of New Jersey. Be a rental car. It should be operated by an unknown male, black male party. It should be a female passenger, Mass Sierra 27551118, and three small children, 7, 5, and 3, in the vehicle. Verbal type of domestic known that happened in our town. They're possibly heading back to Oxford via 146. If you come in contact with the vehicle, stop, hold, check well-being, and contact Oxford and Bola. 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

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Special attention to Uxbridge Sutton, C2 for 146. Volo for New Jersey, Lima 91, Uniform Echo Yankee, L91UEY.

Control to Western Dudley units. Prepared a copy of Volo out of Oxford. Oh. Is looking for New Jersey, Lima, 91, Uniform Echo Yankee, L91UEY. Should come back to a 2024 Hyundai, color gray. There should be a black male operating the vehicle, a female, Esperanza Santos, in the vehicle, along with three children. It was a verbal argument. Oxford is just asking for a in the 146 Oxford area.

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1: Oh no.
2: Control and go now.
1: All Western units, I just got a call from the staff. They stated they didn't realize the alarm went off. Everything is okay.
2: Roger. Use that to log proper protocol on their end. I'll be there now.

0: 可以说。
1: 好的。
2: Mass 6, Alpha, Delta, Bravo, 98. Just address to the call, please. Mail party. Nelson, he's going to be looking through his cameras for possible footage as well, so just have him to call.
1: Okay,

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1: We're going to be on a follow-up code compliance. I'll be with the building inspector. We're going to be in Leo's pit, 14 Harry's Way. We'll be off to the right-hand side by the solar field.
2: To confirm, you don't need a call?
1: Just let you know when we clear out.
3: We'll be clearing up. I'll take an oil from this, please.

0: Confirm is dispatching on duty Webster EMS personnel. Respond to 340 Thompson Road, UMass Memorial to Harrington, second floor, the outpatient facility. Nurses requesting transport for a patient having a seizure. Again, fire alarm is dispatching on duty Webster EMS personnel. Respond to 340 Thompson Road, Hubbard, the outpatient on the second floor for a female party patient who is having a seizure. Time of tone is 1358.
1: Sorry about that. Bad timing on my behalf. Myself and Delta One clear of Nelson.

0: 5245.
1: Fire alarm is dispatching the on duty WEMS personnel. You're responding 7 PEC for lift assist. Again, fire alarm is dispatching the on duty WEMS personnel. You're responding to 7 PEC for lift assist.

0: 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I'm not sure if you're familiar with the outpatient area.
1: I grabbed a cooler with waters, just an FYI.
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0: Delta 416. Going to be faxing over a detail request for tomorrow for Lewis Tree Service to officers, no cruiser.
1: Roger. 0139. Can you check the area of 27 Sunset Drive? Caller reporting he had a solicitor for a pest control company show up at his house. He stated the mail party left on a scooter or hoverboard.
2: Yeah, that sounds like them. They've been in the area.

0: 1 of 86. You guys took the visa by the cemetery on Ramson?
1: Yes, sir. All the areas open. We're down in Slippery.
0: Okay. Just check those ones on West Main Street next to the PNA on the way in.

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0: Hang up upon call back. I spoke with a female party, and she stated she was up at the Strawberry Festival setting up. What's your pleasure?
1: Okay.
0: She stated no issues.
2: They can just log it. I know we're going to have a bunch of guys up there anyway. They're on their way up there now.

Control, did you get a 911 that's tied up here at the range? All right, they're all set. I didn't have the, I don't know, portable, but I just went back to the cruise. She was right in front of me.

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1: Alarm 93, we're going to be clear and available. No patient contact. Public safety brought the patient down to the ER prior to EMS arrival. We'll be available.

0: Go ahead.
1: Our fax confirmation sheet stated that that detail went through, but I also printed it as well.
0: Yeah, we just got two copies over. Thank you.

We'll have to name patrol. Pest control services. I advise them that they have to check in, fill out the paperwork. He's going to let his boss know.

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1: Charlton, John, go ahead.
0: Ma'am, I have a trooper out 100 Alpha Sturbridge Road in Uptown with a manhole that's reportedly coming loose. I guess this is an ongoing issue. Could you tell any officers, please?

0: 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Medic 2, Webster Southbridge, we'll create.
1: Received.

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1: One, just
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1: Can you respond over to the library and speak with the librarian? She's reporting she has a female in her office, and the female was afraid that another female was coming to fight her. That's going to be over at the library on Lake Street.
0: Where is it?
2: 9663.

0: 7 to control. Do we have any cruises on the road?
1: Sarge, we're bringing it back to the station. We have to use it for the strawberry festival to bring stuff up here.
0: Set a Dodge pickup truck passing cars on Dudley Oxley. Just seeing if there's somebody in the area. Probably approaching Pierpont right now.

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This is, sounds like it's a school issue between two girls. There's no actual threats made. It's just talk about fighting each other. She's been advised to follow up with her parents.

0: Charger offered.
1: Do you have somebody available that could bring up some sawhorses with road closed signs to Center Road for the Strawberry Festival? I would like two, if that's possible.
0: Okay, please.
1: The top of Tanyard, and then one down the bottom at the intersection of Dudley Southbridge. Please and thank you.

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Yo sé eso. He was for me, Mass 6-7 Foxtrot Tango 3-8.

0: 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The gray Ram 1500 to Jean Villadue out of 14 D'Alessandro in Dudley.
1: Roger. I'm going to be, I was trying to make contact with him.
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1: Yeah.
0: Kingway Parkway confirming 911 hang up. No answer on callback. Phone number does come back to a Brandon out of that address.

Fire alarm is dispatching on duty Webster EMS personnel along with unit 42950. Respond to 6 Baton Street for a 9-year-old female juvenile with a mental health crisis making 2-5 statements to her mother. No weapons. Again, fire alarm is dispatching on duty Webster EMS personnel along with unit 42950. Respond to 6 Baton Street for a 9-year-old female juvenile with a mental health crisis making 2-5 statements. No weapons. Time of tones 1507.

0: control to 206.
1: You said 6 Benton.
0: 206. I know you're busy. Just got a call from the Dollar Tree at 4 Airport Road. They're reporting 6 juveniles were in harassing the patrons and the employees. They're out in the parking lot as of right now. What's your pleasure?
2: Well, I'll break away here.

Going through Neutral. All right, we have that gentleman in custody. We're going to be transporting to the disability district court. I did advise them that we were heading there.

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1: Zero six.
0: 45 is going to be a 139. I'm going to head to the Dollar Tree.
2: That male party in custody, starting mileage to Delhi District, going to be 39284.6. 39284.6, hit that.

0: That's Dick Vatten.
1: The backyard.
0: Ah, okay.
2: Copy. 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

0: Cliff Mitchell. I spoke with your RFD and I caught up to four of the individuals walking on Airport Road and had a conversation with them. Shouldn't be any other issues. Seems to show me clear.
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1: Jared Reed, R-E-I-D.

the EMS, along with cruiser 261, 398 Dresser Hill Road. Call returned home, found a female party laying on his lawn, having difficulty breathing. Again, sorry, I'm dispatching on duty. Delta EMS, cruiser 261, 398 Dresser Hill Road for a female who's found on somebody's lawn, having difficulty breathing. I was on 1539. Received

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1: Yo, you show me out.

0: I'm dispatching on duty, Webster EMS, 96 Slater Street, 106. 71-year-old female party caller stating that his 71-year-old girlfriend is not making sense, she's slurring her words. And the fire dispatching on duty, Webster EMS, 96 Slater Street, apartment 106. 71-year-old female slurring the words and not making sense. Time of tolls, 1548.
1: 6-3.

0: All right.
1: That party at all, so I can confirm if I have the right one.
0: I believe she's at 11-4-1980.
1: Ricky, thank you.
0: She was just released from court. I'm trying to walk home from Southridge. I was in a cell all day in court.
1: Ricky, thank you, Hammett.

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If you would like to come into dispatch, we have a lot more information.

0: 73? Pretty full, or you still got some room down there?
1: Pretty full up.
0: That additional parking lot up here on your left, if need be.
1: All right, you want me to just open it up?
0: I mean, if that lot down there is full, then, yeah, they can come up here and park in this.

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Though, because then the normal traffic is going to drive through here and

0: صح.
1: Are you going to allow them to take a right to go into that lot if I send them up tenure, or do you want them coming up the road here?
0: Yeah, you can send them up my way, that's fine.

is dispatching on duty. Dudley EMS personnel, respond to 1 New Boston Road, apartment 3, medical pendant activation. Caller spoke to the lifeline stating she is having stomach problems, cannot get out of bed, was discharged on June 11th with pneumonia. Again, fire alarm is dispatching on duty. Dudley EMS personnel, respond to 1 New Boston Road, apartment 3, for medical pendant activation. Spoke to the female party stating she has stomach problems, can't get out of bed, and was discharged on the 11th with pneumonia. Time of tone 1629.

0: 973545. The goal is just a party, trying to get out of a lot. She parked at an angle where she can't get out. She needs some assistance.
1: 15-year-old son is very upset, had a fight with his girlfriend, he's out of control. She's asking for some assistance. No weapons reported. 13 Cutler Street, number 3.

Charlie, Papa, 2, Foxtrot, 8, 9, Alpha, Alpha, 0, 8, 5, 5, 1, 6.

is reporting her juvenile daughter just took off on her after assaulting her and her older sister. She would like to speak with officers. She's stating her daughter is wearing jeans, a black t-shirt with a hemp backpack with an elephant on it. She believes she's still in the area. She's concerned for her well-being.

0: 20 then a color.
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0: Copy.
1: Thank you.
0: I'll try to make contact with her if you want to go to the house. Copy.

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1: Female just walked into the lobby at Webster PD. 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
1: I'm in traffic.
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I'll be clear. Anything pending?

0: emphasis. She has that alcohol. 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Would you be able to go out and speak with her?
1: I'm in Fast District.
2: If it's Tom, I'm trying to get mutual aid. Dudley's responding. Yes, first respond from trying to get you an ambulance.

0: Usually Thomas Dudley, 920 for a 25 male party, no weapons. Dudley's en route as a first responder with PD unit. Again, fire dispatching on duty. Webster EMS, mutual aid, Thomas Dudley, 920 for 25 male party. Thomas Holland, 1654.
1: Medic 2, fire alarm, show us on public. Next one.

0: No, you're tied up at the moment. That juvenile from 9 Green Street is in the lobby here at Webster PD. I have my OIC talking with her, and they're requesting one of the Dudley units to come and speak with her when you have a chance.
1: Right now, I'm going to assist 261 over on Delaney. Once I clear there, one of us can settle there.
0: Receive.

0: Ciao.
1: Alright, clear Delaney, 261's all set. I'm gonna head over to Yale PD.
2: Sergeant Boyd is responding right now.

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1: What CMS is on scene? 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Medic 2, you're good to go in.

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0: Central. I have two more IDs when you're ready. 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SA 2272767. It's going to be a permit. It's going to be one of the sisters. Or the other one when you're ready. Clear to copy the second.
1: Go ahead.
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0: 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Control, she's not in custody. We're just going to make arrangements through DCF and see if we can get her placed somewhere for the evening.
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I'll be all set.

0: had a 911 call from mail party. Requesting officers respond to 15 Fabian Road to come check stuff out. Asked him what he meant by that. He became frustrated, disconnected the line. Don't really have any history there. Phone number does not come back to anything. I tried several callbacks, no answer. 15 Fabian.
1: Copy.

0: Well, you didn't get a name.
1: Well, for several people, last name Poirier. I have a Dana Scott, a Lauren, and a Devin. I also have a Peter Christopher. Again, there's no answer, and the number didn't come back to anyone.
0: Appreciate it.

He thinks somebody's there. I got his name is John Poirier. Something, he seems stressed. I'm trying to get further.

0: 361.
1: He's gonna free up from the strawberry festival and come assist.
0: Fantastic. Something's not sounding right with him. Do you just want to stand by?
1: 45. 45, I'll be Yummy's parking lot.

0: Do the bail party state's sister's boyfriend is there. He said he feels in danger. It's very difficult for him to give me any type of information. He does state that he is supposed to be there.
1: Six phone copy. Control, there's no past history here?
0: I'm not seeing any. Poirier, Devin Poirier.
1: Mm-hmm. Are arms out of that house or with him?

0: Control, do you have a mutual aid officer available to assist?
1: Affirmative.
0: Okay.
1: Dudley is requesting mutual aid for officers. Am I able to send them over?
2: Breaking up. For what?
1: Somebody's requesting mutual aid as they have a caller on the line at 15 Fabian Road with a knife in his hand. He's stating he believes someone is in his house that shouldn't be there.
2: What's the history over there?
1: We don't have any history. Caller doesn't have any LTCs. I'm trying to look through the rest of the family.
2: The unit going?
1: Their sergeant is tied up. They're requesting mutual aid.
3: It's number 11.
2: Our unit has...
1: Sorry, sir, you're breaking up.
4: Control 20 is going to respond to that. He asked if anybody wanted it. I'll take it.
1: Thank you.
2: Thank you.

0: He's clear and available.
1: We have a Webster unit responding as well.
2: In front of the air conditioner, he's telling me that knife is still on the table.
3: ERP.
1: The knife across the room, he is in the basement. I'm trying to get more information on what's going on with him.

0: 5-0 to 4-20. Dispatch is doing well talking him down.
1: All right, we're still having trouble finding the house. It's 15.
2: Coming from Dudley, the last house on the left, right before the line.
3: Party in the basement.

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0: 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There's a large dog here. I'm not sure how long the dog's going to be unattended for.

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1: Done.
0: A family friend showed up. He's going to be taking care of the dog. I have his info when you're ready.
1: Go ahead with it.
0: The vehicle is going to be 5 Mike Whiskey, November 74, 5MWN74. 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
1: Can you respond to the area 14 Fifth Ave as an active open line disturbance? I'm trying to get a very accurate location. I'm having a hard time. There's just a lot of yelling.

0: Monta 14, Fifth Ave, apartment 2. 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
1: The mentally ill gentleman lives there with his girlfriend. 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

0: Control 545 is clear, Fabian.
1: A male party is holding her stepdad and trying to strangle him.
2: Alright, I'm going to be clear as well. I spoke with that party that I called in. He's watching the house. He's going to reach out to the parents. They're on a cruise right now. So I told him just to text him, let him know where he is and what's going on. We'll be clear. Take care of the dog as well.

0: Joe, do you have an Alva in-house at this residence? A-L-V-O, Aldo.
1: The apartment?

0: 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One of the parties, Yoel Portillo, Y-O-E-L, Portillo, P-O-R-T-I-L-L-O, 11-29-02.
1: Can you go again with that? It was unreadable at the end.
2: P-O-R-T-E-Z. D-O-V is 11-23-05. Copy one. Liliana Cortez. With a second last name as well. A-R-G. U-T-A
0: 11-19-09. Yeah, bye. Did you find Alvin?
1: Negative. I'm unable to find him.

0: Joel Portillo Garcia is active out of that address. Negative wants, no BOP.
1: Ready to copy? Let's try this. Papa, Echo, November, Alpha, Tango, Echo, Medina, that'd be the last name. First name of Aldo. So I have Aldo, Yoris, Penne, Medina.

Negative wants no BOP. He is showing up for an immigration violation in NCIC.

0: control to 730. 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
0: Received 1813.

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1: 7:30, going to be clear. Symptoms going to come down the station and talk to 7:30. Joe, what's the weather look like on your map?

0: 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I was headed our way. Shortly.
1: Warnings of tornadoes. Thank you. I'll be in shortly.
2: Greetings.

0: 56068. I'll take a bay, please.
1: Will we take an AR?
0: I think 30's going to grab this one. 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
1: Sir, your pleasure. I just had a 911 call for an erratic operator. Got off 395 at exit 3 south. Gave me a description of the vehicle, no plate. 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

0: 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Red sedan with a New Jersey plate, possibly a Nissan.
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0: Headed towards Douglas. 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Caller safe vehicle. Just went off the road. Came back on the road. I do have a named caller.
2: Holding on LPS 7. Please be holding. D8 New Braintree on LPS 7.

0: 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Boylston Police.
1: Boylston Police.
0: Police. Sterling Police. Sterling Police.

0: Major.
1: Whitby County Sheriff's Office. Winfred is on.
2: Wants us to continue.
1: Exception of Pete and Ray Street. Washington Regional Dispatch clear, 1903.
2: Roger, standing down.

0: Are the others tied up on calls?
1: I believe 3, 7, and 20 are available.
0: Available. Are they able to just bring a form out to the lobby or a couple forms and give their 209A rights, one for each adult and then the mother for the juvenile?

0: the residents don't necessarily trust Mr. Neiman.
1: I have Webster 950, so I'm going to locate him in the area of 7-Eleven as well.

0: create control.
1: Ready?
0: Can I have the call number, please?
1: Five seven seven nine one five seven seven nine.

0: Zhengshu. Can you roll EMS here for an eval, please?
1: Reset that for the mail person.
0: Again?
1: Was it for one of the females in the lobby?
0: Afrin. She's, has an injury to her arm.
1: Copy that. Just looking for some more information or an update.
2: I'm on the line with DCF now. I'm going to check back later.

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1: Paramedic 1.

0: Oh, Mr. Nemec up by School Street in Dudley. He's all set and he's walking out.
1: 261.
2: No option, thank you.

0: 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He's all set and he's walking out.
1: 261.
2: No option, thank you.
1: Roger.

0: Corpus.
1: Can I send her over? It wasn't working when I was trying to call you back.
0: I answered it. You want to see that? Let me call you.

For Simon Webster Fire, 10 Golden Heights, for a commercial fire alarm, general alarm, called in by the alarm company showing buildings 1 through 10. Again, fire alarm checking, still on assignment, Webster Fire, 10 Golden Heights, Webster Housing Authority, general fire alarm called in by the alarm company, buildings 1 through 10, zone 993, time of total is 1951.

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